0: was exposed to pneumonic plague.
1: U.S. health experts say pneumonic plague is treatable with antibiotics if caught early. 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
2: Here's a look at your forecast. Lows level off around 52 tonight under clear skies. High temperatures reach up to 80 tomorrow. Ample sunshine expected. Lows dip down to about 59 tomorrow night. Clear skies. Lots of sunshine and dry Wednesday and Thursday. Low 80s Wednesday. Upper 70s by Thursday. Looking further out, 79 Friday, 84 Saturday, and 84 on Sunday. I'm staff meteorologist Kara Foster. Right now, it's 70 degrees.
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0: a look at your forecast. Lows level off around 52 tonight under clear skies. High temperatures reach up to 80 tomorrow. Ample sunshine expected. Lows dip down to about 59 tomorrow night. Clear skies. Lots of sunshine and dry Wednesday and Thursday. Low 80s Wednesday. Upper 70s by Thursday. Looking further out, 79 Friday, 84 Saturday, and 84 on Sunday. I'm staff meteorologist Kara Foster. Currently 68.
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0: Fox News, I'm Tom Graham. President Trump speaking to supporters in Nebraska ahead of next month's midterms, making this claim.
1: Make America great again. Think of it. And we've achieved that. Now we're going to make it greater than ever before, by far.
0: Well, he's campaigning on behalf of Republican Senator Pete Ricketts in the traditionally red state. He's facing independent candidate Dan Osborne, who is backed by Democrats. And the president of Cornell University is speaking out over scrutiny about how the school handled an alleged gang rape in 2024 involving one female student and fraternity members.
2: Cornell president Michael Kotlikoff says the university will hire an independent law firm to examine the school's response to Jane Doe's allegations.
3: We don't have all the answers.
2: Kotlikoff also said he supports New York Attorney General Letitia James' investigation.
0: Fox's Nate Foy in New York. 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
4: Here's a look at your forecast. Lows level off around 52 tonight under clear skies. Lots of sunshine outside again tomorrow. High temperatures reach up to 80. Clear skies tomorrow night. Lows around 59. Sunny skies and dry Wednesday and Thursday, low 80s, Wednesday, upper 70s by Thursday. A peek at the extended shows, 79 Friday, 84 Saturday, and 84 on Sunday. I'm staff meteorologist Kara Foster. Currently, it's 64 degrees.
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0: Here's a look at your forecast. Lows level off around 52 tonight under clear skies. Lots of sunshine outside again tomorrow. High temperatures reach up to 80. Clear skies tomorrow night. Lows around 59. Sunny skies and dry Wednesday and Thursday. Low 80s Wednesday, upper 70s by Thursday. A peek at the extended shows, 79 Friday, 84 Saturday, and 84 on Sunday. I'm staff meteorologist Kara Foster. Currently 66.
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0: Fox News. I'm Tom Rigotti. President Trump rallying for Republicans in Grand Island, Nebraska, with about a month to go until the midterms. Trump stumping on behalf of incumbent Senator Pete Ricketts, who's in a tough re-election fight with independent Dan Osborne.
1: He's respected by everybody in Washington. There's no games. He's respected by everybody down there.
0: Osborne is backed by Democrats. The first Monday on October means the start of a new U.S. Supreme Court term. Fox's David Spunt has details on the case justices heard today.
2: Today's case specifically dealt with climate change and whether federal law blocks local state municipalities from suing oil and gas companies they believe have some responsibility for some of the effects of climate change.
0: Gun rights, voting rights, and certain construction projects orchestrated by President Trump are all expected to be heard by the high court. 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
3: Here's a look at your forecast. Lows level off around 52 tonight under clear skies. Lots of sunshine outside again tomorrow. High temperatures reach up to 80. Clear skies tomorrow night. Lows around 59. Sunny skies and dry Wednesday and Thursday. Low 80s Wednesday. Upper 70s by Thursday. A peek at the extended shows. 79 Friday. 84 Saturday. And 84 on Sunday. I'm staff meteorologist Kara Foster. Right now, it's 64 degrees.
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0: Here's a look at your forecast. Lows level off around 52 tonight under clear skies. Lots of sunshine outside again tomorrow. High temperatures reach up to 80. Clear skies tomorrow night. Lows around 59. Sunny skies and dry Wednesday and Thursday. Low 80s Wednesday. Upper 70s by Thursday. A peek at the extended shows. 79 Friday. 84 Saturday. And 84 on Sunday. I'm staff meteorologist Kara Foster. Right now, it's 64 degrees.
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0: Fox News, I'm Ted Lindner. Less than a month to go now till the midterm elections. President Trump urging Americans to vote Republican at a rally in Grand Island, Nebraska tonight.
1: I've met all my promises. All my promises. If Republicans win the House of Representatives and the Senate, I am going to give all adult citizens in the United States of America $5,000.
0: House Minority Leader Hakeem Jeffries says the Trump administration is responsible for high costs. And concern continues to grow in Russia after a lab technician dies. Fox's Jillian Turner.
2: A lab worker involved in an accident at a Siberian Plague Research Institute has died from a mysterious illness. Health officials believe the 28-year-old Russian woman was exposed to pneumonic plague.
0: U.S. health experts say pneumonic plague is treatable with antibiotics if caught early. 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
3: Here's a look at your forecast. Lows level off around 52 tonight under clear skies. Lots of sunshine outside again tomorrow. High temperatures reach up to 80. Clear skies tomorrow night. Lows around 59. Sunny skies and dry Wednesday and Thursday. Low 80s Wednesday. Upper 70s by Thursday. A peek at the extended shows. 79 Friday. 84 Saturday. And 84 on Sunday. I'm staff meteorologist Kara Foster. Currently, it's 63 degrees.
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1: Here's a look at your forecast. Lows level off around 52 tonight under clear skies. Lots of sunshine outside again tomorrow. High temperatures reach up to 80. Clear skies tomorrow night. Lows around 59. Sunny skies and dry Wednesday and Thursday. Low 80s Wednesday. Upper 70s by Thursday. A peek at the extended shows. 79 Friday. 84 Saturday. And 84 on Sunday. I'm staff meteorologist Kara Foster. Currently, it's 63 degrees.
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0: Fox News. I'm Ted Lindner. Less than a month to go now till the midterm elections. President Trump urging Americans to vote Republican at a rally in Grand Island, Nebraska tonight.
1: I've met all my promises. All my promises. If Republicans win the House of Representatives and the Senate, I am going to give all adult citizens in the United States of America $5,000.
0: House Minority Leader Hakeem Jeffries says the Trump administration is responsible for high costs. And concern continues to grow in Russia after a lab technician dies. Fox's Jillian Turner.
2: A lab worker involved in an accident at a Siberian Plague Research Institute has died from a mysterious illness. Health officials believe the 28-year-old Russian woman was exposed to pneumonic plague.
0: U.S. health experts say pneumonic plague is treatable with antibiotics if caught early. 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
3: Here's a look at your forecast. Lows dip down to about 52 overnight under clear skies. Ample sunshine expected again Tuesday. High temperatures reach up to 80. Lows dip down to about 59 Tuesday night. Clear skies. Mainly clear skies Wednesday with daytime highs approaching 83. 79 Thursday. Looking at the long range, 79 Friday, 84 Saturday, and 84 on Sunday. I'm staff meteorologist Kara Foster. Currently, it's 59 degrees.
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0: Here's a look at your forecast. Lows dip down to about 52 overnight under clear skies. Ample sunshine expected again Tuesday. High temperatures reach up to 80. Lows dip down to about 59 Tuesday night. Clear skies. Mainly clear skies Wednesday with daytime highs approaching 83. 79 Thursday. Looking at the long range, 79 Friday, 84 Saturday, and 84 on Sunday. I'm staff meteorologist Kara Foster. Currently, it's 59 degrees.
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0: News. I'm Ted Lindner. Concern continues to grow in Russia after a lab technician dies. Fox's Jillian Turner.
1: A lab worker involved in an accident at a Siberian plague research institute has died from a mysterious illness. Health officials believe the 28-year-old Russian woman was exposed to pneumonic plague.
0: U.S. health experts say pneumonic plague is treatable with antibiotics if caught early. Less than a month to go till the midterms, President Trump urging Americans to vote Republican at a rally in Grand Island, Nebraska.
2: I've met all my promises. All my promises. If Republicans win the House of Representatives and the Senate, I am going to give all adult citizens in the United States of America $5,000.
0: House Minority Leader Hakeem Jeffries says the Trump administration is responsible for high costs. 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
3: Here's a look at your forecast. Lows level off around 52 overnight under clear skies. Bright sunshine expected Tuesday. High temperatures reach up to 80. Clear skies Tuesday night. Lows around 59. Lots of sunshine Wednesday with highs around 83. 79 Thursday. Taking a look at the extended forecast, 79 Friday, 84 Saturday, and 84 on Sunday. I'm staff meteorologist Laura Lockwood. Right now, 57.
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0: Here's a look at your forecast. Lows level off around 52 overnight under clear skies. Bright sunshine expected Tuesday. High temperatures reach up to 80. Clear skies Tuesday night. Lows around 59. Lots of sunshine Wednesday with highs around 83. 79 Thursday. Taking a look at the extended forecast. 79 Friday, 84 Saturday, and 84 on Sunday. I'm staff meteorologist Laura Lockwood. Right now, 57.
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0: News. I'm Sue Gosman. With a month to go before the midterms, President Trump holds a rally in Grand Island, Nebraska, stumping on behalf of incumbent Senator Pete Ricketts, who's in a tough re-election fight with independent Dan Osborne.
1: He's respected by everybody in Washington. There's no games. He's respected by everybody down there.
0: Osborne is backed by Democrats. The Supreme Court beginning a new term on Monday. Fox's David Spott with the details on the case that justices heard.
2: Today's case specifically dealt with climate change and whether federal law blocks local state municipalities from suing oil and gas companies they believe have some responsibility for some of the effects of climate change.
0: Gun rights, voting rights, and certain construction projects orchestrated by President Trump are all expected to be heard by the High Court in this session. 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
3: Here's a look at your forecast. Lows of low around 52, overnight under clear skies. Bright sunshine expected Tuesday. High temperatures reach up to 80. Clear skies Tuesday night, lows around 59. Lots of sunshine Wednesday with highs around 83. 79 Thursday. Taking a look at the extended forecast, 79 Friday, 84 Saturday, and 84 on Sunday. I'm staff meteorologist Laura Lockwood. Right now, 57.
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0: Here's a look at your forecast. Lows level off around 52 overnight under clear skies. Bright sunshine expected Tuesday. High temperatures reach up to 80. Clear skies Tuesday night. Lows around 59. Lots of sunshine Wednesday with highs around 83. 79 Thursday. Taking a look at the extended forecast. 79 Friday. 84 Saturday. And 84 on Sunday. I'm staff meteorologist Laura Lockwood. Right now, 57.
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0: News, I'm Ted Lindner. Monday marked the start of a new U.S. Supreme Court term.
1: Today's case specifically dealt with climate change and whether federal law blocks local state municipalities from suing oil and gas companies they believe have some responsibility for some of the effects of climate change.
0: Fox's David Spun. Less than a month to go now till the midterms. President Trump on Monday night urging Americans to vote Republican at a rally in Grand Island, Nebraska.
2: I've met all my promises. All my promises. If Republicans win the House of Representatives and the Senate, I am going to give all adult citizens in the United States of America $5,000.
0: House Minority Leader Hakeem Jeffries says the Trump administration is responsible for high costs. 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
3: Here's a look at your forecast. Lows dip down to about 52 overnight under clear skies. Ample sunshine expected Tuesday. High temperatures reach up to 80. Lows dip down to about 59 Tuesday night. Clear skies. Highs level off around 83 Wednesday under mainly sunny skies. 79 Thursday. A peek at the extended shows. 79 Friday, 84 Saturday, and 84 on Sunday. I'm staff meteorologist Laura Lockwood. Right now, it's 55 degrees.
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0: Here's a look at your forecast. Lows dip down to about 52 overnight under clear skies. Ample sunshine expected Tuesday. High temperatures reach up to 80. Lows dip down to about 59 Tuesday night. Clear skies. Highs level off around 83 Wednesday under mainly sunny skies. 79 Thursday. A peek at the extended shows 79 Friday, 84 Saturday, and 84 on Sunday. I'm staff meteorologist Laura Lockwood. Right now, it's 55 degrees.
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0: Ample sunshine expected Tuesday. High temperatures reach up to 81. Clear skies Tuesday night. Lows dip down to about 59. Bright sunshine expected Wednesday, with daytime highs approaching 84. 77 Thursday. Looking at the long range, 79 Friday, 84 Saturday, and 84 on Sunday. I'm staff meteorologist Laura Lockwood. Currently 54.
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0: Here's a look at your forecast. Lows level off around 51 overnight under clear skies. Ample sunshine expected Tuesday. High temperatures reach up to 81. Clear skies Tuesday night. Lows dip down to about 59. Bright sunshine expected Wednesday with daytime highs approaching 84. 77 Thursday. Looking at the long range, 79 Friday, 84 Saturday, and 84 on Sunday. I'm staff meteorologist Laura Lockwood. Right now, it's 52 degrees.
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0: Fox News. I'm Ted Linder. With less than a month to go now till the midterms, President Trump urging Americans to vote Republican at a rally in Grand Island, Nebraska.
1: I've met all my promises. All my promises. If Republicans win the House of Representatives and the Senate, I am going to give all adult citizens in the United States of America $5,000.
0: The president travels to Baltimore later today to tout defense manufacturing. And concerns continue to grow in Russia after a lab technician dies. Fox's Jillian Turner.
2: A lab worker involved in an accident at a Siberian plague research institute has died from a mysterious illness. Health officials believe the 28-year-old Russian woman was exposed to pneumonic plague.
0: And the Chicago White Sox take a 2-0 lead in their division series against the Guardians, winning 4-3 on Monday. The Rays went up on the Yankees 2-0, winning 5-2. 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
3: Here's a look at your forecast. Lows level off around 51 overnight under clear skies. Ample sunshine expected Tuesday. High temperatures reach up to 81. Clear skies Tuesday night. Lows dip down to about 59. Bright sunshine expected Wednesday with daytime highs approaching 84. 77 Thursday. Looking at the long range, 79 Friday, 84 Saturday, and 84 on Sunday. I'm staff meteorologist Laura Lockwood. Right now, it's 52 degrees.
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0: Here's a look at your forecast. Lows level off around 51 overnight under clear skies. Ample sunshine expected Tuesday. High temperatures reach up to 81. Clear skies Tuesday night. Lows dip down to about 59. Bright sunshine expected Wednesday, with daytime highs approaching 84. 77 Thursday. Looking at the long range, 79 Friday, 84 Saturday, and 84 on Sunday. I'm staff meteorologist Laura Lockwood. Currently 52.
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0: News. I'm Sue Gosman. President Trump taking his midterm blitz to Grand Island, Nebraska Monday, urging residents to vote Republican.
1: I've met all my promises. All my promises. If Republicans win the House of Representatives and the Senate, I am going to give all adult citizens in the United States of America $5,000.
0: Concern in Russia after a lab technician dies. Here's Fox's Jillian Turner.
2: A lab worker involved in an accident at a Siberian plague research institute has died from a mysterious illness. Health officials believe the 28-year-old Russian woman was exposed to pneumonic plague.
0: Pneumonic plague is treatable with antibiotics if caught early. And televangelist Jim Baker, who resigned amid sex and financial scandals in the 1980s, has died. He was 86. 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
3: Here's a look at your forecast. Ample sunshine expected today, with daytime highs approaching 81. Clear skies tonight, lows around 59. Bright sunshine expected tomorrow, high temperatures reach up to 84. Dry Thursday and Friday under mainly sunny skies with highs in the upper 70s. A peek at the extended shows, 84 Saturday, 84 Sunday, and 79 on Monday. I'm staff meteorologist Ulua Lockwood. Currently, it's 54 degrees.
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0: Here's a look at your forecast. Ample sunshine expected today, with daytime highs approaching 81. Clear skies tonight, lows around 59. Bright sunshine expected tomorrow, high temperatures reach up to 84. Dry Thursday and Friday, under mainly sunny skies, with highs in the upper 70s. A peek at the extended shows, 84 Saturday, 84 Sunday, and 79 on Monday. I'm staff meteorologist Ulua Lockwood. Currently, it's 54 degrees.
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0: News. I'm Sue Guzman. President Trump taking his midterm blitz to Grand Island, Nebraska Monday, urging residents to vote Republican.
1: I've met all my promises. All my promises. If Republicans win the House of Representatives and the Senate, I am going to give all adult citizens in the United States of America $5,000.
0: Concern in Russia after a lab technician dies. Here's Fox's Jillian Turner.
2: Lab worker involved in an accident at a Siberian plague research institute has died from a mysterious illness. Health officials believe the 28-year-old Russian woman was exposed to pneumonic plague.
0: Pneumonic plague is treatable with antibiotics if caught early. And televangelist Jim Baker, who resigned amid sex and financial scandals in the 1980s, has died. He was 86. 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
4: A Kirksville man is due to make his initial court appearance in Adair County Court on Wednesday for a hit-and-run accident that took place on May 14th. According to a probable cause statement, Kirksville police responded to the intersection of Scott and South Franklin Streets early that morning for a report of a hit-and-run accident. Two passengers of a car out of Kansas were treated for injuries at the scene. The driver stated that another vehicle had failed to stop at the stop sign, struck them, and fled the scene while failing to stop at other stop signs along the way. A license plate from the other vehicle was recovered and led officers to 36-year-old Richard M. Speaks. Speaks initially denied driving the vehicle that night, but was found to be in possession of the key. He then admitted to the accident and failing to stop following it. He is due in court at 8:30 on Wednesday morning on two counts, a felony leaving the scene of an accident and misdemeanor failure to stop at a stop sign. MoDOT crews will conduct overnight lane closures on Interstate 70 east of Route J near mile marker 85.8 in Saline County throughout this week. The closures will be in place for girder installation at the Nitrogen Avenue Bridge over I-70. From 7 p.m. tomorrow to 5 a.m. on Wednesday, the left lanes will be closed on I-70 eastbound and westbound with intermittent rolling roadblocks. From 7 p.m. Wednesday to 5 a.m. Thursday, there will be intermittent lane closures on the eastbound and westbound lanes. Lastly, from 7 p.m. on Thursday to 5 a.m. Friday, there will be intermittent lane closures on I-70 eastbound. All work is weather permitting. Days of Our Lives actor Robert Kelker Kelly is dead at the age of 62. That's according to TMZ. Kelker Kelly died in Missouri over the weekend, and his cause of death is unknown. The actor joined Days of Our Lives in 1992, taking over the role of Bo Brady. 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Police in Warrenton have arrested a man for allegedly threatening to shoot up several places on Halloween. KMOV-TV reports the investigation began when the man began making concerning comments, including saying he was going to open fire at Walmart and other area locations on October 31st. He was arrested and interviewed, then placed on a 24-hour hold for second-degree terrorist threat. Further details haven't been released. And the United Way of Randolph County, in conjunction with the Moberly Parks and Recreation, will host a mom and son party this month. Attendees can enjoy games, prizes, a balloon drop, music, glow fun, and more. It takes place from 4 to 6 p.m. on Saturday, October 17th in the Moberly Municipal Auditorium. For news at CentralMoInfo.com, I'm Colin Shoey reporting.
5: Here's a look at your forecast. Ample sunshine expected today with daytime highs approaching 81. Clear skies tonight, lows around 59. Bright sunshine expected tomorrow. High temperatures reach up to 84. Dry Thursday and Friday under mainly sunny skies with highs in the upper 70s. A peek at the extended shows 84 Saturday, 84 Sunday, and 79 on Monday. I'm staff meteorologist Laura Lockwood. Right now, it's 50 degrees.
6: Let's take a look at the cash cattle market report. No cash cattle trade developed throughout the day, and both bids and asking prices remain elusive at this point. New show lists are lower in Texas and Nebraska, but slightly higher in Kansas. Beef cutouts are higher with choice up 407 at 478.28 based on 45 loads, and select up 408 at 358.57 based on 9 loads. Over on the mercantile, December live cattle down 150 at 219.97, February down 110 at 222.05, April down 115 at 223.40. November feeder cattle down 102 at 330.12, January down 195 at 322.60, and April down 252 at 318.30. Taking a look at the grain futures on the Chicago Board of Trade, December corn up 3 at 5 1/4, March up 3 1/4 at 514 3/4, May up 3 1/2 at 522. January soybeans up 5 3/4 at 1303 1/4, March up 5 1/4 at 1313 1/4. December Chicago wheat up 6 at 698 1/4, March up 5 3/4 at 712, July up 5 1/2 at 718 1/4. The Dow is up 90 points at 51,267. With this look at your markets, I'm Kaylin Lair on TFN, the Farm Net. Taking a look at the grain futures on the Chicago Board of Trade, December corn down 3/4 at 497, March down 1/4 at 511 1/4, May unchanged at 518 1/2. November soybeans up 5 1/2 at 1283 3/4, January up 6 at 13 1/2, March up 6 at 1310 3/4. December Chicago wheat up 7 1/4 at 690 1/4, March up 7 1/2 at 704 1/4, July up 6 1/2 at 711 1/4. The Dow is up 88 points at 51,265. With this look at your markets, I'm Kaylin Lair on TFN, the Farm Net.
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0: Here's a look at your forecast. Ample sunshine expected today, with daytime highs approaching 81. Clear skies tonight, lows around 59. Bright sunshine expected tomorrow, high temperatures reach up to 84. Dry Thursday and Friday, under mainly sunny skies, with highs in the upper 70s. A peek at the extended shows, 84 Saturday, 84 Sunday, and 79 on Monday. I'm staff meteorologist Laura Lockwood. Currently, it's 48 degrees.
1: Let's take a look at the cash cattle market report. No cash cattle trade developed throughout the day, and both bids and asking prices remain elusive at this point. New show lists are lower in Texas and Nebraska, but slightly higher in Kansas. Beef cutouts are higher with choice up 407 at 478.28 based on 45 loads, and select up 408 at 358.57 based on 9 loads. Over on the mercantile, December live cattle down 150 at 219.97, February down 110 at 222.05, April down 115 at 223.40. November feeder cattle down 102 at 330.12, January down 195 at 322.60, and April down 252 at 318.30. Taking a look at the grain futures on the Chicago Board of Trade, December corn up 3 at 5.25, March up 3.25 at 514.75, May up 3.5 at 522. January soybeans up 5.75 at 1303.25, March up 5.25 at 1313.25. December Chicago wheat up 6 at 698.25, March up 5.75 at 712, July up 5.5 at 718.25. The Dow is up 90 points at 51,267. With this look at your markets, I'm Kaylin Lair on TFN, the Farm Net. Taking a look at the grain futures on the Chicago Board of Trade, December corn down 3/4 at 497, March down 1/4 at 511.25, May unchanged at 518.5. November soybeans up 5.5 at 1283.75, January up 6 at 13.5, March up 6 at 1310.75. December Chicago wheat up 7.25 at 690.25, March up 7.5 at 704.25, July up 6.5 at 711.25. The Dow is up 88 points at 51,265. With this look at your markets, I'm Kaylin Lair on TFN, the Farm Net.
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0: say so. Hello to you. It's time for another business spotlight. Today I'm here with Tav, the owner of Brown's Furniture in Palmyra and Shelbina. Tav, how are you, sir?
1: I'm great, Alina. How are you doing?
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1: We're actually getting started now with the sale, Alina. 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I encourage everybody, if they can find the time to come over, the earlier the better, because with some of the pricing we have on things, it is absolutely crazy. While we have a lot of stock, it can go quickly.
0: What makes shopping local at Brown's different from buying furniture online?
1: That's a great question, Alina. We're furniture people. You know, we've done this for a long time. Where shopping online, you may or may not be working with someone that's done it very long. They treat you as a number, and that's the last thing we want when you walk in our store. We want to shake your hand, do a good job for you. We want to make sure we take care of you because we want to be there a long time.
0: Well, thank you for your time, Tav. Here's to a busy fall.
1: Thank you so much, Alina. It's been great talking with you, and we look forward to helping everyone, and we look forward for the opportunity to earn your business.
0: That was Tav with Brown's Furniture in Shelbina and Palmyra. Thank you for your time, Tav. They're at 210 South Center Street in Shelbina. This has been your Business Spotlight. I'm Elena Doctorian.
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is time for your farm news update here on TFN, the Farm Net. Today we're talking about October being Pork Month, new leadership at the United Soybean Board, and the latest developments in the Farm Bill. Missouri is recognizing October as Pork Month. Missouri Director of Agriculture Chris Chen proclaimed October as Pork Month during a ceremony with Missouri Pork Association leaders in Herman, Missouri. Missouri has about 3.3 million hogs, which contribute nearly $2.2 billion to the state's economy. Missouri ranks 7th in the nation for hog inventory, and the state's pork production represents more than 4% of total U.S. pork production. The Missouri pork industry supports producers, processors, and businesses across the state. Turning to the soybean industry, Courtney Knupp has officially begun her new role as CEO of the United Soybean Board. Knupp started the position October 1st after the board approved her appointment in July. She most recently served as Director of Global Supply Chain at the National Security Council, where she worked on U.S.

0: across the state. Turning to the soybean industry, Courtney Knupp has officially begun her new role as CEO of the United Soybean Board. Knupp started the position October 1st after the board approved her appointment in July. She most recently served as Director of Global Supply Chain at the National Security Council, where she worked on
1: recovering after they were injured in the line of duty on Sunday. The Wentzville Fire Department says part of a garage collapsed while crews were responding to a blaze on the 100 block of Boatside Court in O'Fallon. The firefighters are expected to be okay. No other injuries were reported. A weekend search for a kangaroo had a happy ending in Marshall, according to a press release from the Marshall Police Department. An event on Saturday at the Saline County Fairgrounds featured a petting zoo for children. During the event, a child exited the kangaroo enclosure but failed to close the gate, resulting in a kangaroo escaping. On Sunday, a Marshall resident spotted the kangaroo and alerted authorities. Marshall Police and the Marshall Animal Control Officer were able to respond to the scene. Another citizen with prior experience handling exotic animals arrived and helped officers safely capture the kangaroo. The animal was returned to its owners in Warrensburg. And MoDOT crews plan to begin a bridge replacement project on Route VV in Macon County as early as October 15th. The bridge over BNSF Railway south of Arctic Road was closed in 2024 after a routine bridge inspection found deterioration and deficiencies in the structure. All work is scheduled to be completed by June 30th of 2027. For news at centralmoinfo.com, I'm Colin Shelby reporting.
2: Here's a look at your forecast. Ample sunshine expected today with daytime highs approaching 81. Clear skies tonight, lows around 59. Bright sunshine expected tomorrow, high temperatures reach up to 84. Dry Thursday and Friday under mainly sunny skies with highs in the upper 70s. A peek at the extended shows, 84 Saturday, 84 Sunday, and 79 on Monday. I'm staff meteorologist Laura Lockwood. Currently, it's 48 degrees.
0: December corn up 4.5 at 501¾. March up 4.5 at 516. May up 4¾ at 523¼. November soybeans up 8¼ at 1289. January up 7¾ at 1305¼. March up 7.5 at 1315½. December Chicago wheat up 7¼ at 699½. March up 7 at 713¼. July up 7½ at 720¼. December live cattle down 150 at 219.97. February down 110 at 222.05. November feeder cattle down 102 at 330.12. January down 195 at 322.60. March down 252 at 318.30. December lean hogs up 0.82 at 70.95. And the Dow is up 90 points at 51,267. With this look at your markets, I'm Kaylin Lair on TFN, the Farm Net.
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8: 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The Macon Area Chamber of Commerce and the Macon County Historical Society will host the annual Night at the Museum event on October 5th. This yearly tradition will feature Wade King as the

0: speaker, with a presentation focused on North American natives and their history. The event lasts from 4 p.m. to 7 p.m. The Historical Society Museum is located at 1402 South Missouri Street on the south end of Macon, next to the Y. For more information, go to centralmoinfo.com.
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0: Angelosi, medical authorities around the globe monitoring a potential plague situation developing in Russia.
1: This comes after the death of a 28-year-old woman who worked in an anti-plague laboratory. Local outlets report that she became infected after a test tube containing the pneumonic plague pathogen broke.
0: As Fox's Douglas Ader, the WHO and Russian officials say she died of severe pneumonia of an undetermined origin. President Trump now revealing a threat led the U.S. to pull about a dozen B-1 bombers stationed at a British airbase used by U.S. forces to conduct operations against Iran.
2: We had a threat, and if we're going to be threatened, we'll just move them, and that sort of alleviates that. And we actually know the people that made the threat, and they got themselves in a big problem.
0: It comes about a week after the arrest of five men on suspicion of planning an attack. 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
4: A Centertown man is accused of hitting and killing a woman with his vehicle in Cole County. Damon L. Crocker is charged with one count of DWI causing the death of another. In a probable cause statement, Crocker is accused of hitting the woman as he left a bar at around 4 p.m. on October 2nd. The woman died at University Hospital later in the same day. Crocker was scheduled to make his initial court appearance on Monday afternoon. The Macon County Sheriff's Office is requesting the public's assistance in a missing girls case. 7-year-old Priscilla Lazaway has been missing from Atlanta, Missouri since she was 4 years old, which was in June of 2023, and the last time her father has seen her.

0: Priscilla has blonde hair, blue eyes, and weighed approximately 30 pounds at the time of her disappearance. Two persons of interest have been listed as Elizabeth Askew, wanted for an associated criminal charge of child abduction, and Devin Askew, wanted for interference with custody. Anyone with information is asked to contact the Macon County Sheriff's Office at 660-385-2062 or Missing Persons Clearinghouse at 573-526-6. Information can also be emailed to missingpersons at mshp.dps.mo.gov. This week marks the National Fire Prevention Week. Throughout this week, the American Red Cross of Missouri and Arkansas is offering steps you can take to help prevent a fire in your home. Nationally, the American Red Cross responds to over 60,000 disasters a year. The majority of these are house fires. In Missouri this year, Red Cross disaster teams have responded to approximately 1,300 house fires. Among the prevention steps, the Red Cross is developing a fire escape plan. This involves determining two ways to escape each room in the home, deciding on a meeting place once safely outside, and practicing the escape plan. Missourians are also reminded to place smoke alarms on each level of their home. They should also test the alarms once a month and change the batteries at least once a year. The Red Cross also provides tips to prevent fires. These include practicing proper kitchen safety. When cooking, never leave a fire burning in the fireplace unattended and to never leave space heaters unattended. For more information, visit redcross.org. 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And Missouri Director of Agriculture Chris Chin has proclaimed October as Pork Month in Missouri. Chin made the proclamation to Missouri Pork Association leadership during a ceremony in Herman on Monday. For news at centralmoinfo.com, I'm Colin Shelby reporting.
1: Here's a look at your forecast. Bright sunshine expected today with daytime highs approaching 81. Clear skies again tonight, lows around 59. Bright sunshine expected tomorrow, daytime highs approaching 84. Dry with temperatures a bit above average Thursday and Friday and highs from the upper 70s to the low 80s. Looking further out, 86 Saturday, 85 Sunday, and 83 on Monday. I'm Staff Meteorologist Paul Trombley. Right now, 50.
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3: December corn up 4 1/4 at 501.5. March up 4 1/4 at 515 3/4. May up 4 3/4 at 523 1/4. November soybeans up 8.5 at 1289 1/4. January up 8.5 at 1306. March up 8 at 1318. December Chicago wheat up 6 at 698 1/4. March up 5 3/4 at 712. July up 5 at 717 3/4. December live cattle down 150 at 219.97. February down 110 at 222.05. November feeder cattle down 102 at 330.12. January down 195 at 322.60. March down 252 at 318.30. December lean hogs up 0.82 at 70.95, and the Dow is up 90 points at 51,267. With this look at your markets, I'm Kaylin Lair on TFN, the Farm Net.
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6: 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In southeast South Dakota, you'll find a community that celebrates some of the early settlers who homesteaded the area. 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
6: In Freeman, South Dakota, about an hour southwest of Sioux Falls, you'll find the Heritage Hall Museum. It's a place that traces the lineage of many of the families who settled here in the later 1800s.
10: The folks who began arriving in southeastern Dakota Territory in the 1870s came from southern Russia primarily. They had lived in Russia for 100 years.
6: As Tim Waltner explains, Catherine the Great had opened her country's land in the 1760s to those who were displaced, mostly due to religious persecution.
10: They were part of a movement known as the Anabaptist movement in Europe that grew out of the Protestant Reformation. And these folks rebelled against the Catholic and the Lutheran Church, primarily over the issue of adult versus infant baptism.
6: Those who went to Russia, what is today's country of Ukraine, were mostly Mennonites, Amish, and Hutterites. But after 100 years in that country, their status changed.
10: That ended in the 1870s when there was a Russianization movement and they were informed that they were going to have to become full Russian citizens. And they had never considered themselves Russian. If they identified any way, it was through their European roots.
6: So they began to come to the United States, many homesteaded in this area of South Dakota.
11: Tim says. This included Hutterites, Lutheran, Mennonite, Reformed, and Swiss Amish faith traditions.
10: The folks living in southern Russia in 1873 sent out a 12-member delegation to come out and spy out the land. The railroad folks were very eager to have them because there was all this land available thanks to the Homestead Act.
11: Many came here, although there were settlements in many parts of this country and Canada. There's more to this story, though, and it's next time as we travel the countryside. In Freeman, South Dakota, I'm Andrew McCray. 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
1: Here's a look at your forecast. Bright sunshine expected today with daytime highs approaching 81. Clear skies again tonight, lows around 59. Bright sunshine expected tomorrow, daytime highs approaching 84. Dry with temperatures a bit above average Thursday and Friday, and highs from the upper 70s to the low 80s. Looking further out, 86 Saturday, 85 Sunday, and 83 on Monday. I'm staff meteorologist Paul Trombley. Right now, it's 52 degrees.
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3: December corn up 4 1/4 at 501.5. March up 4 1/4 at 515 3/4. May up 4 3/4 at 523 1/4. November soybeans up 8.5 at 1289 1/4. January up 8.5 at 1306. March up 8 at 1316. December Chicago wheat up 6 at 698 1/4. March up 5 3/4 at 712. July up 5 at 717 3/4. December live cattle down 150 at 219.97, February down 110 at 222.05, November feeder cattle down 102 at 330.12, January down 195 at 322.60, March down 252 at 318.30. December lean hogs up 0.82 at 70.95, the Dow is up 90 points at 51,267. With this look at your markets, I'm Kaylin Lair. 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
1: A Kirksville man is due to make his initial court appearance in Adair County Court on Wednesday for a hit-and-run accident that took place on May 14th. According to a probable cause statement, Kirksville police responded to the intersection of Scott and South Franklin Streets early that morning for a report of a hit-and-run accident. Two passengers of a car out of Kansas were treated for injuries at the scene. The driver stated that another vehicle had failed to stop at the stop sign, struck them, and fled the scene while failing to stop at other stop signs along the way. A license plate from the other vehicle was recovered and led officers to 36-year-old Richard M. Speaks. Speaks initially denied driving the vehicle that night, but was found to be in possession of the key. He then admitted to the accident and failing to stop following it. He is due in court at 8:30 on Wednesday morning on two counts of felony leaving the scene of an accident and misdemeanor failure to stop at a stop sign. MoDOT crews will conduct overnight lane closures on Interstate 70 east of Route J near mile marker 85.8 in Saline County throughout this week. The closures will be in place for girder installation at the Nitrogen Avenue Bridge over I-70. From 7 p.m. tomorrow to 5 a.m. on Wednesday, the left lanes will be closed on I-70 eastbound and westbound with intermittent rolling roadblocks. From 7 p.m. Wednesday to 5 a.m. Thursday, there will be intermittent lane closures on the eastbound and westbound lanes. Lastly, from 7 p.m. on Thursday to 5 a.m. Friday, there will be intermittent lane closures on I-70 eastbound. All work is weather permitting. Days of Our Lives actor Robert Kelker Kelly is dead at the age of 62. That's according to TMZ. Kelker Kelly died in Missouri over the weekend, and his cause of death is unknown. The actor joined Days of Our Lives in 1992, taking over the role of Bo Brady. 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Police in Warrenton have arrested a man for allegedly threatening to shoot up several places on Halloween. KMOV-TV reports the investigation began when the man began making concerning comments, including saying he was going to open fire at Walmart and other area locations on October 31st. He was arrested and interviewed, then placed on a 24-hour hold for second-degree terrorist threat. Further details haven't been released. And the United Way of Randolph County, in conjunction with the Moberly Parks and Recreation, will host a mom and son party this month. Attendees can enjoy games, prizes, a balloon drop, music, glow fun, and more. It takes place from 4 to 6 p.m. on Saturday, October 17th in the Moberly Municipal Auditorium. For news at CentralMoInfo.com, I'm Colin Shoby reporting.
2: Here's a look at your forecast. Bright sunshine expected today with daytime highs approaching 81. Clear skies again tonight, lows around 59. Bright sunshine expected tomorrow, daytime highs approaching 84. Dry with temperatures a bit above average Thursday and Friday, and highs from the upper 70s to the low 80s. Looking further out, 86 Saturday, 85 Sunday, and 83 on Monday. I'm staff meteorologist Paul Trombley. Right now, it's 57 degrees.
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3: December corn up 4 3/4 at 5.02, March up 4 3/4 at 5.16 1/4, May up 5 at 5.23 1/2, November soybeans up 11 3/4 at 12.92 1/2, January up 11 3/4 at 13.09 1/4, March up 11 at 13.19. December Chicago wheat up 5 at 6.97 1/4, March up 4 1/2 at 7.10 3/4, July up 4 at 7.16 3/4. December live cattle up 115 at 221.12, February up 142 at 223.47, November feeder cattle up 217 at 332.30, January up 302 at 325.62, March up 295 at 321.25. December lean hogs down 0.82 at 70.12. The Dow was up 363 points at 51,631. With this look at your markets, I'm Kaylin Lair. 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

Here's a look at your forecast. Bright sunshine expected today, with daytime highs approaching 81. Clear skies again tonight, lows around 59. Bright sunshine expected tomorrow, daytime highs approaching

0: 84. Dry with temperatures a bit above average Thursday and Friday, and highs from the upper 70s to the low 80s. Looking further out, 86 Saturday, 85 Sunday, and 83 on Monday. I'm Staff Meteorologist Paul Trombley. Right now, 59.
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2: December corn up 4 3/4 at 502, March up 4 3/4 at 516 1/4, May up 5 at 523 1/2, November soybeans up 11 3/4 at 1292 1/2, January up 11 3/4 at 1309 1/4, March up 11 at 1319. December Chicago wheat up 5 at 697 1/4, March up 4 1/2 at 710 3/4, July up 4 at 716 3/4. December live cattle up 115 at 221.12, February up 142 at 223.47, November feeder cattle up 217 at 332.30, January up 302 at 325.62, March up 295 at 321.25. December lean hogs down 0.82 at 70.12. The Dow was up 363 points at 51,631. With this look at your markets, I'm Kaylin Lair. 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
4: 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The 7th Annual Macon City of Maples Marching Festival will take place next month, hosted by the Macon Marching Tigers in Macon. 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

0: News. I'm CJ Papa. President Trump will speak at 4 p.m. Eastern in Baltimore at a defense technology firm. A nationwide wave of protesting pupils in France. This in Paris. Students protesting, ramping up during a nationwide day of unrest.
1: Some of them carrying signs, others chanting, many of them even carrying French flags and shooting off fireworks, all to bring attention to what they say are inequalities in the French education system. Now, this movement really started with students saying that these schools in disadvantaged areas aren't getting enough funding and not getting enough resources.
0: Fox's Jeff Paul in Paris. British police arresting a 22-year-old man in London on suspicion of terror offense over a security incident at U.S.-run military base in England that authorities had linked to Iran. 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
3: A Kirksville man is sentenced to life in prison after an Adair County jury found him guilty of first-degree rape. According to Missouri CaseNet, 64-year-old Terry Mahurin was accused of sexually abusing a victim less than 12 years old from May of 2021 to May of 2023. He was found guilty by the jury in August. His attorney was denied a retrial on Tuesday prior to the sentencing. The Macon R1 school district is expecting a $3.3 million shortfall in their 2026-27 budget. In a September 29th meeting, the superintendent had asked the board to approve a tax anticipation note to carry on the cost of operations and payroll until the end of the school year. A tax anticipation note is a short-term loan against property tax revenues expected to be received after the first of the year. The district expects to receive approximately $4 million at that time. The board has approved an outside consultant to evaluate the school's finances and make recommendations to the board. An investigation is underway into what is being called a suspicious death near a St. Louis County Schnucks. Police said a body was found outside the store at the intersection of Lindbergh Boulevard and Baptist Church Road Sunday morning. The person's identity and cause of death have not been released. 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Two St. Louis County firefighters are recovering after they were injured in the line of duty on Sunday. The Wentzville Fire Department says part of a garage collapsed while crews were responding to a blaze on the 100 block of Boatside Road Court in O'Fallon. The firefighters are expected to be okay. No other injuries were reported. A weekend search for a kangaroo had a happy ending in Marshall. According to a press release from the Marshall Police Department, an event on Saturday at the Saline County Fairgrounds featured a petting zoo for children. During the event, a child exited the kangaroo enclosure but failed to close the gate, resulting in a kangaroo escaping. On Sunday, a Marshall resident spotted the kangaroo and alerted authorities. Marshall Police and the Marshall Animal Control Officer were able to respond to the scene. Another citizen with prior experience handling exotic animals arrived and helped officers safely capture the kangaroo. The animal was returned to its owners in Warrensburg. And MoDOT crews plan to begin a bridge replacement project on Route VV in Macon County as early as October 15th. The bridge over BNSF Railway south of Arctic Road was closed in 2024 after a routine bridge inspection found deterioration and deficiencies in the structure. All work is scheduled to be completed by June 30th of 2027. For news at centralmoinfo.com, I'm Colin Shelby reporting.
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5: Here's a look at your forecast. Bright sunshine expected today, with daytime highs approaching 81. Clear skies again tonight, lows around 59. Bright sunshine expected tomorrow, daytime highs approaching 84. Dry with temperatures a bit above average Thursday and Friday, and highs from the upper 70s to the low 80s. Looking further out, 86 Saturday, 85 Sunday, and 83 on Monday. I'm staff meteorologist Paul Trombley. Right now, 64.
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6: December corn up 5 at 502 and a quarter, March up 5 at 516 and a half, May up 5 at 523 and a half. November soybeans up 12 and a half at 1293 and a quarter, March up 12 and a quarter at 1309 and three quarters, March up 11 and three quarters at 1319 and three quarters. December Chicago wheat up 5 and a half at 697 and three quarters, March up 4 and three quarters at 711, July up 5 at 717 and three quarters. December live cattle up 255 at 222.52, February up 277 at 224.82, November feeder cattle up 395 at 334.07, January up 490 at 327.50, March up 515 at 323.45. December lean hogs down 0.37 at 70.57, and the Dow is up 256 points at 51,524. With this look at your markets, I'm Kaylin Lair on TFN, the Farm Net.
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0: Here's a look at your forecast. Bright sunshine expected today, with daytime highs approaching 81. Clear skies again tonight, lows around 59. Bright sunshine expected tomorrow, daytime highs approaching 84. Dry with temperatures a bit above average Thursday and Friday, and highs from the upper 70s to the low 80s. Looking further out, 86, Saturday, 85, Sunday, and 83 on Monday. I'm Staff Meteorologist Paul Trombley. Right now, it's 68 degrees.
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2: December corn up 5 at 502 and a quarter, March up 5 at 516 and a half, May up 5 at 523 and a half. November soybeans up 12 and a half at 1293 and a quarter, March up 12 and a quarter at 1309 and three quarters, March up 11 and three quarters at 1319 and three quarters. December Chicago wheat up 5 and a half at 697 and three quarters, March up 4 and three quarters at 711, July up 5 at 717 and three quarters. December live cattle up 255 at 222.52, February up 277 at 224.82, November feeder cattle up 395 at 334.07, January up 490 at 327.50, March up 515 at 323.45, December lean hogs down 0.37 at 70.57, and the Dow is up 256 points at 51,524. With this look at your markets, I'm Kaylin Lair on TFN, the Farm Net.
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0: News. I'm CJ Papa. President Trump will speak at 4 p.m. Eastern in Baltimore at a defense technology firm. A nationwide wave of protesting pupils in France. This in Paris. Students protesting, ramping up during a nationwide day of unrest.
1: Some of them carrying signs, others chanting, many of them even carrying French flags and shooting off fireworks, all to bring attention to what they say are inequalities in the French education system. Now, this movement really started with students saying that these schools in disadvantaged areas aren't getting enough funding and not getting enough resources.
0: Fox's Jeff Paul in Paris. British police arresting a 22-year-old man in London on suspicion of terror offense over a security incident at U.S.-run military base in England that authorities had linked to. 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
3: A Centertown man is accused of hitting and killing a woman with his vehicle in Cole County. Damon L. Crocker is charged with one count of DWI causing the death of another. In a probable cause statement, Crocker is accused of hitting the woman as he left a bar at around 4 p.m. on October 2nd. The woman died at University Hospital later in the same day. Crocker was scheduled to make his initial court appearance on Monday afternoon. The Macon County Sheriff's Office is requesting the public's assistance in a missing girls case. 7-year-old Priscilla Lazaway has been missing from Atlanta, Missouri since she was 4 years old, which was in June of 2023, and the last time her father has seen her. Priscilla has blonde hair, blue eyes, and weighed approximately 30 pounds at the time of her disappearance. Two persons of interest have been listed as Elizabeth Askew, wanted for an associated criminal charge of child abduction, and Devin Askew, wanted for interference with custody. Anyone with information is asked to contact the Macon County Sheriff's Office at 660-385-2062 or Missing Persons Clearinghouse at 573-526-6178. 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This week marks the National Fire Prevention Week. Throughout this week, the American Red Cross of Missouri and Arkansas is offering steps you can take to help prevent a fire in your home. Nationally, the American Red Cross responds to over 60,000 disasters a year. The majority of these are house fires. In Missouri this year, Red Cross disaster teams have responded to approximately 1,300 house fires. Among the prevention steps, the Red Cross is developing a fire escape plan. This involves determining two ways to escape each room in the home, deciding on a meeting place once safely outside, and practicing the escape plan. Missourians are also reminded to place smoke alarms on each level of their home. They should also test the alarms once a month and change the batteries at least once a year. The Red Cross also provides tips to prevent fires. These include practicing proper kitchen safety. When cooking, never leave a fire burning in the fireplace unattended and to never leave space heaters unattended. For more information, visit redcross.org. 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Director of Agriculture Chris Chin has proclaimed October as Pork Month in Missouri. Chin made the proclamation to Missouri Pork Association leadership during a ceremony in Herman on Monday. For news at centralmoinfo.com, I'm Colin Shelby reporting.
4: Here's a look at your forecast. Bright sunshine expected today with daytime highs approaching 81. Clear skies again tonight, lows around 59. Bright sunshine expected tomorrow, daytime highs approaching 84. Dry with temperatures a bit above average Thursday and Friday, and highs from the upper 70s to the low 80s. Looking further out, 86 Saturday, 85 Sunday, and 83 on Monday. I'm Staff Meteorologist Paul Trombley. Right now, it's 70 degrees.
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5: December corn up 4 3/4 at 502. March up 4 1/2 at 516. May up 4 1/2 at 523. November soybeans up 12 at 1292 3/4. January up 11 1/2 at 1309. March up 10 3/4 at 1318 3/4. December Chicago wheat up 1 1/2 at 693 3/4. March up 1 1/2 at 707 3/4. July up 2 1/2 at 715 1/4. December live cattle up 215 at 222.12. February up 265 at 224.70. November feeder cattle up 352 at 333.65. January up 452 at 327.12. March up 475 at 323.05. December lean hogs down 0.55 at 70.40. And the Dow is up 391 points at 51,659. With this look at your markets, I'm Kaylin Lair on TFN The Farm Net.
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0: Here's a look at your forecast. Bright sunshine expected today with daytime highs approaching 81. Clear skies again tonight, lows around 59. Bright sunshine expected tomorrow, daytime highs approaching 84. Dry with temperatures a bit above average Thursday and Friday, and highs from the upper 70s to the low 80s. Looking further out, 86, Saturday, 85, Sunday, and 83 on Monday. I'm Staff Meteorologist Paul Trombley. Currently, it's 72 degrees.
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2: December corn up 4 3/4 at 502, March up 4 1/2 at 516, May up 4 1/2 at 523. November soybeans up 12 at 1292 3/4, January up 11 1/2 at 1309, March up 10 3/4 at 1318 3/4. December Chicago wheat up 1 1/2 at 693 3/4, March up 1 1/2 at 707 3/4, July up 2 1/2 at 715 1/4. December live cattle up 215 at 222.12, February up 265 at 224.70, November feeder cattle up 352 at 333.65, January up 452 at 327.12, March up 475 at 323.05, December lean hogs down 0.55 at 70.40, and the Dow is up 391 points at 51,659. With this look at your markets, I'm Kaylin Lair on TFN, the Farm Net.
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0: Fiona Jalosi. With 4 weeks until the November elections, the president is out campaigning. He's going to be in Maryland today, campaigning for Republicans after a stop in Nebraska yesterday.
1: You can vote for the radical left Democrat communists to loot your wealth, raise your taxes by $5 trillion, annihilate your borders, crush Nebraska farmers and ranches, mutilate your children.
0: The Fox Power Ranking site polls showing 61% of voters do not approve for the president. Nearly 17 years after the Fort Hood massacre, President Trump cleared the way for Army psychiatrist Nadal Hassan to be killed by firing squad.
2: Nadal Hassan was an Army psychiatrist when he opened fire inside a processing center for soldiers about to deploy to Iraq or Afghanistan from Fort Hood in Texas on November 5th, 2009. He killed 13 people and wounded 32 others.
0: Fox's Lucas Thomason reporting. 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
4: Two people from Holiday were injured in a one-vehicle accident in Monroe County Monday afternoon. The accident occurred just before 3:30 on Monroe Road 141, 3 miles northeast of Madison. According to the Missouri State Highway Patrol, a car driven by a 74-year-old Holiday woman traveled off the road and overturned. She suffered moderate injuries while her passenger, a 75-year-old man, also of Holiday, sustained minor injuries. The driver was taken to Moberly Regional Medical Center for treatment of her injuries. A man was booked to the Boone County Jail over the weekend. On the 4th of October, Ronald Brown, 51 years old of Columbia, was booked to the cell on several charges. Those include two counts of kidnapping in the second and third degree, resisting arrest by fleeing, and obstructing government operations. A cash bond has been issued for his third degree kidnapping and obstruction charges only. A proposed high-rise apartment complex in Kansas City is one step closer to reality. An application has been sent to the city of Kansas City detailing the project. Plans call for the construction of a 33-story apartment complex and the neighboring hotel to be built along

0: I-35 across from the Kauffman Center for the Performing Arts. 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A former Missouri TV news anchor is sentenced for killing her mother in Kansas. 48-year-old Angeline Mock was sentenced to life in prison with a chance of parole in 25 years. She pleaded guilty in August to first-degree murder in the death of 80-year-old Anita Avers. Mock, who is a former TV news anchor in St. Louis, stabbed and killed Avers at a Wichita home in October of 2025. This week is World Space Week. From October 4th to the 10th, more than 100 countries are involved in celebrating the achievements humanity has made in the space race by holding space-themed demonstrations and events around the globe. This week is significant for humans' history with space. October 4th, 1957, marked the launch of Sputnik 1, which was the first artificial satellite sent to space. October 10th, 1967, was the entry into the Outer Space Treaty, ensuring the peaceful use of space. This week serves as a time to review past advancements, but also celebrate the recent and future efforts to understanding the galaxies. For news at CentralMoInfo.com, I'm Elena Doctorian.
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2: Here's a look at your forecast. Bright sunshine expected this afternoon, with daytime highs approaching 81. Clear skies tonight, lows dip down to about 59. High temperatures reach up to 84 tomorrow. Ample sunshine expected. Dry with temps a bit above average Thursday and Friday, and highs from the upper 70s to the low 80s. Take a look at the extended forecast. 86 Saturday, 85 Sunday, and 83 on Monday. I'm staff meteorologist Paul Trombley. Right now, it's 72 degrees.
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4: Let's take a look at the cash cattle market report. The cash cattle market remains quiet at Tuesday's open, with both bids and asking prices still elusive. Trade will likely be delayed until later in the week. Over the mercantile, December live cattle up 337 at 223.35, February up 420 at 226.25, April up 452 at 227.92, November feeder cattle up 585 at 335.97, January up 710 at 329.70, March up 742 at 325.72. Let's take a look at the cash hog market report. The afternoon's cash hog market report is unavailable due to confidentiality, but over on the mercantile, December lean hogs down 0.50 at 70.45, February down 1.17 at 71.52, and April down 0.92 at 77.37. Taking a look at the grain futures on the Chicago Board of Trade, December corn up 8.25 at 505.5, March up 8.25 at 519.75, May up 8.25 at 526.75, November soybeans up 15.25 at 1296, January up 15 at 1312.5, March up 14 at 1322. December Chicago wheat up 7.75 at 7, March up 7.25 at 713.5, July up 7 at 719.75. The Dow is up 278 points at 51,546. With this look at your markets, I'm Kaylin Lair on TFN, the Farm Net.
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0: Here's a look at your forecast. Bright sunshine expected this afternoon with daytime highs approaching 81. Clear skies tonight, lows dip down to about 59. High temperatures reach up to 84 tomorrow. Ample sunshine expected. Dry with temps a bit above average Thursday and Friday, and highs from the upper 70s to the low 80s. Take a look at the extended forecast. 86 Saturday, 85 Sunday, and 83 on Monday. I'm staff meteorologist Paul Trombley. Right now, it's 72 degrees.
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2: Let's take a look at the cash cattle market report. The cash cattle market remains quiet at Tuesday's open, with both bids and asking prices still elusive. Trade will likely be delayed until later in the week. Over the mercantile, December live cattle up 337 at 223.35, February up 420 at 226.25, April up 452 at 227.92, November feeder cattle up 585 at 335.97, January up 710 at 329.70, March up 742 at 325.72. Taking a look at the grain futures on the Chicago Board of Trade, December corn up 10 at 507 and a quarter, March up 9 and 3 quarters at 521 and a quarter, May up 9 and 3 quarters at 528 and a quarter, November soybeans up 8 and a quarter at 1299, January up 17 and a half at 1315, March up 16 and a quarter at 1324 and a quarter. December Chicago wheat up 10 and 3 quarters at 703, March up 10 at 716 and a quarter, July up 9 and a half at 722 and a

0: 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The Dow is up 237 points at 51,505. 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

0: Hello to you. It's time for another business spotlight. Today I'm here with Tav, the owner of Brown's Furniture in Palmyra, and Shelbina. Tav, how are you, sir?
1: I'm great, Elena. How are you doing?
0: I'm wonderful, thank you. Getting into a little bit about what's going on at the store right now, what can you tell us about your Columbus Day sale, and what can customers expect when they walk through the door?
1: Well, Elena, we're really gearing up. 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We're stocking up on all of our inventory. We're excited to help people when they come in.
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0: We're speaking with Tab for this current business spotlight, and they have stores in Shelbina and Palmyra, Brown's Furniture. How long does this Columbus Day sale run, and why should customers shop early?
1: We're actually getting

0: started now with the sale, Elena. So while they do, customers do have the opportunity to take advantage of it through Columbus Day, we're getting an early start now. I encourage everybody, if they can find the time to come over, the earlier the better, because with some of the pricing we have on things, it is absolutely crazy. 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
1: What makes shopping local at Brown's different from buying furniture online?
0: That's a great question, Elena. We're furniture people. 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We're shopping online. You may or may not be working with someone that's done it very long. 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We want to shake your hand, do a good job for you. We want to make sure we take care of you because we want to be there a long time.
1: Well, thank you for your time, Tav. Here's to a busy fall.
0: Thank you so much, Elena. It's been great talking with you, and we look forward to helping everyone, and we look forward for the opportunity to earn your business.
1: That was Tav with Brown's Furniture in Shelbina and Palmyra. Thank you for your time, Tav. They're at 210 South Center Street in Shelbina. This has been your Business Spotlight. I'm Elena Doctorian.
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0: Angelosi. Students throughout France taking to the streets in protest against the state of education.
1: Tens of thousands of people taking to the streets, demonstrating and calling for equality. During many of these protests, there have been some clashes between demonstrators and police, with officers using tear gas at some points.
0: That's Fox's Jeff Paul. President Trump pushing the Senate to pass the Sunshine Protection Act to make daylight saving time year-round.
2: President Trump put Arkansas Senator Tom Cotton on blast in a Truth Social post over the weekend, calling him a friend, but saying he's stopping the Sunshine Protection Act, which would implement permanent daylight saving time. And the president posted Cotton's personal cell phone number as well. Cotton responded that no one likes changing the clocks, but that adopting daylight saving time has been done before, then rejected, as people don't want their kids going to school for much of the year in the dark.
0: Jessica Rosenthal reporting. 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
4: There was a crash in Carroll County on October the 5th. At 3:50 p.m., a 2014 Jeep Patriot was headed west on U.S. 24, just west of County Road 391. The crash was the result of the vehicle leaving the roadway and striking a utility pole. The Jeep was totaled, and the 39-year-old male driver was moderately injured. He was transported by Carroll County EMS to the University Hospital in Columbia. The Jeep was later towed from the scene by L&L Towing. On Sunday the 4th, a man was booked into a Boone County jail cell. James McCarthy, a 57-year-old man, was arrested by the Boone County Sheriff's Department on the charges of domestic assault in the third degree, abuse of an elderly, disabled, or vulnerable person, and property damage in the second degree. McCarthy is being held without bond. The Kansas City police are identifying a homicide suspect. Police announced yesterday that 28-year-old Name Cootie Burnett is a suspect in an August 2nd shooting that left a woman dead at an auto parts store. The victim, 35-year-old Kiera McGee, died following the shooting near Independence Avenue and Van Brunt Boulevard. Cootie Burnett faces second-degree murder and armed criminal action charges. You're listening to news at centralmoinfo.com. A proposed high-rise apartment complex in Kansas City is one step closer to reality. An application has been sent to the City of Kansas City detailing the project. Plans call for the construction of a 33-story apartment complex and the neighboring hotel to be built along I-35 across from the Kauffman Center for the Performing Arts. The Independence City Council is moving forward with data center restrictions. City Council members voted yesterday to approve restrictions on future data center developments, including a rule that the City Council must approve data centers with electrical loads greater than 5 megawatts before they can be built. The new regulations will not impact the Nebius Data Center under construction near Little Blue Parkway. The Recess Inn in Ethel, Missouri will host a cake decorating workshop in November. Learn under a talented local pro baker while being led through the steps of decorating a two-layer round cake. Techniques covered will be frosting and layering with buttercream icing, piping skills, and decoration sensibilities. All supplies will be provided, covered in the $45 entry fee. The cake decorating workshop happens at the Recess Inn in Ethel, November the 21st from 2 p.m. to 4 p.m. For news at centralmoinfo.com, I'm Elena Doctorian.
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1: Here's a look at your forecast. Bright sunshine expected this afternoon with daytime highs approaching 81. Clear skies tonight, lows dip down to about 59. High temperatures reach up to 84 tomorrow. Ample sunshine expected. Dry with temps a bit above average Thursday and Friday and highs from the upper 70s to the low 80s. Take a look at the extended forecast, 86 Saturday, 85 Sunday, and 83 on Monday. I'm staff meteorologist Paul Trombley. Currently, it's 78 degrees.
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3: December corn up 9.5 at 506 and 3 quarters. March up 9 and a quarter at 520 and 3 quarters. May up 9 and a quarter at 527 and 3 quarters. November soybeans up 19.5 at 13 and a quarter. January up 19 at 1316 and a half. March up 17.5 at 1325 and a half. December Chicago wheat up 10 and 3 quarters at 703. March up 9 and 3 quarters at 716. July up 10 at 722 and 3 quarters. December live cattle up 415 at 224.12. December up 520 at 227.25. November feeder cattle up 772 at 337.85. January up 890 at 331.50. March up 915 at 327.45. December lean hogs down 0.60 at 70.35, and the Dow is up 237 at 51,505. With this look at your markets, I'm Kayla Nair on TFN, the Farm Net.
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0: Here's a look at your forecast. Bright sunshine expected this afternoon, with daytime highs approaching 81. Clear skies tonight, lows dip down to about 59. High temperatures reach up to 84 tomorrow. Ample sunshine expected. Dry with temps a bit above average Thursday and Friday, and highs from the upper 70s to the low 80s. Take a look at the extended forecast. 86 Saturday, 85 Sunday, and 83 on Monday. I'm staff meteorologist Paul Trombley. Currently, it's 78 degrees.
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2: December corn up 10 and 3 quarters at 508, March up 10 and 3 quarters at 522 and a quarter, May up 10 and a half at 529, November soybeans up 22 and a quarter at 1303, January up 21 and 3 quarters at 1319 and a quarter, March up 20 and 3 quarters at 1328 and 3 quarters, December Chicago wheat up 12 at 704 and a quarter, March up 11 and a quarter at 717 and a half, July up 11 and a quarter at 724. December live cattle up 412 at 224.10, February up 512 at 227.17, November feeder cattle up 815 at 338.27, January up 922 at 331.82, March

0: 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December lean hogs down 0.57 at 70.37. With this look at your closing settlement report, I'm Kaylin Lair on TFN The Farm Net.
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0: News, I'm John Saucier. New York City officials announcing today that major crime is down more than 6% across the city compared to last year. New York City Mayor Zoran Mamdani.
1: As we close out the third quarter, we do so with the fewest murders ever recorded in the first 9 months of the year. Year to date, murders are down nearly 20%.
0: Police Commissioner Jessica Tisch credited the drop in crime to the hard work of police officers. Officials note, however, they are still seeing a rise in hate crimes in the city. A woman in Northlake, Texas, in custody after allegedly stabbing her husband and two young children at their home this morning. Northlake Police Chief Robert Crawford tells us about the injuries sustained by those children.
2: Child, female, 3 years of age, suffered stab wounds to the chest. And an infant male, 10 months old, suffered a stab wound to the chest.
0: The suspect is 37-year-old Holly Flores, has been released from the hospital after being treated for minor injuries. And now she is booked into the Denton County Jail. 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
4: A man was booked to the Boone County Jail on the 6th of October at 3:07 in the morning. Mervin J. Burkholder was booked into a cell after being arrested on the charges of invasion of privacy toward a victim less than 18, possession of a controlled substance, and unlawful possession of drug paraphernalia, amphetamine, or meth. His highest bail amount is for possession at $4,500. The city of Ozark is moving forward with data center restrictions. The city's Board of Aldermen approved the regulations last night. The changes deal with water use, noise regulations, and public input. Any future data center projects would require a mandatory neighborhood meeting for the surrounding residents to share their opinions on the matter. A stretch of I-70 in Kansas City is set to close in both directions. I-70 between Van Brunt and Prospect will close on January 11th for 11 months. The stretch of highway carries 105,000 drivers per day, and the Missouri Department of Transportation says full closure of the highway for work is faster and safer than the other option of 2 years of lane closures. 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Kirksville Parks and Recreation and Nemo Senior Citizen Services has announced that the pieces are coming together for a jigsaw puzzle race. Join in on the afternoon full of fun and teamwork at the Nemo Senior Citizen Services Nutritional Center in Kirksville on October 20th. Each team will receive the same sealed 300-piece jigsaw puzzle and race to see who can complete it the fastest. Prizes will be awarded to the team with the fastest completion time. No sign-up or entry fees are necessary. Just bring a friend and come get a piece of the puzzle action. That's October 20th at Nemo Senior Citizen Services Nutritional Center, 2815 North Baltimore Street at 12:30 p.m. North Carolina State University researchers have a new recipe for turning breakfast trash into aerospace treasure. The team just announced that it successfully mixed powdered eggshells into lightweight magnesium to make stronger, harder metal. Researchers want to replace costly processed ingredients with discarded shells to make metal for cars, aircraft, and electronics that use less energy. The spinning press puts the shell's calcium to work, cutting out a processing step normally needed for mined ingredients. The team has not yet announced when the kitchen scraps might reach the assembly line. For news at centralmoinfo.com, I'm Elena Doctorian.
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6: Here's a look at your forecast. Bright sunshine expected this afternoon with daytime highs approaching 81. Clear skies tonight, lows dip down to about 59. High temperatures reach up to 84 tomorrow. Ample sunshine expected. Dry with temps a bit above average Thursday and Friday, and highs from the upper 70s to the low 80s. Take a look at the extended forecast, 86 Saturday, 85 Sunday, and 83 on Monday. I'm staff meteorologist Paul Trombley. Currently 79.
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7: December corn up 10 and 3 quarters at 508. March up 10 and 3 quarters at 522 and a quarter. May up 10 and a half at 529. November soybeans up 22 and a quarter at 1303. January up 21 and 3 quarters at 1319 and a quarter. March up 20 and 3 quarters at 1328 and 3 quarters. December Chicago wheat up 12 at 704 and a quarter. March up 11 and a quarter at 717 and a half. July up 11 and a quarter at 724. December live cattle up 412 at 224.10. February up 512 at 227.17. November feeder cattle up 815 at 338.27. January up 922 at 331.82. March up 957 at 327.87. December lean hogs down 0.57 at 70.37. With this look at your closing settlement report, I'm Kaylin Lair on TFN, the Farm Net.
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0: Here's a look at your forecast. Bright sunshine expected this afternoon, with daytime highs approaching 81. Clear skies tonight, lows dip down to about 59. High temperatures reach up to 84 tomorrow. Ample sunshine expected. Dry with temps a bit above average Thursday and Friday, and highs from the upper 70s to the low 80s. Take a look at the extended forecast. 86 Saturday, 85 Sunday, and 83 on Monday. I'm staff meteorologist Paul Trombley. Currently 79.
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9: 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The 7th Annual Macon City of Maples Marching Festival will take place next month, hosted by the Macon Marching Tigers in Macon. 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

0: Fox News, I'm Tom Graham. President Trump heads to Maryland today to announce his administration will spend $6.6 billion to build components for submarines in Baltimore.
1: That shipbuilding announcement the president is making this afternoon in Baltimore is getting a little bit spicy. Fox has told the president blocked Maryland Governor Wes Moore from speaking at that event. A spokesperson for the governor shot back saying Wes Moore has always said he will work with anyone when it comes to delivering for Marylanders, but bow to no one.
0: That's Fox's Jackie Heinrich. France's Interior Ministry estimates more than 250,000 people took part in demonstrations that continue to rage today. Now, young people blocking hundreds of schools. At least 190 have been injured. More than 5,000 people have been arrested. 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
3: Two people from Holiday were injured in a one-vehicle accident in Monroe County Monday afternoon. The accident occurred just before 3:30 on Monroe Road 141, 3 miles northeast of Madison. According to the Missouri State Highway Patrol, a car driven by a 74-year-old Holiday woman traveled off the road and overturned. She suffered moderate injuries while her passenger, a 75-year-old man, also of Holiday, sustained minor injuries. The driver was taken to Moberly Regional Medical Center for treatment of her injuries. A man was booked to the Boone County Jail over the weekend. On the 4th of October, Ronald Brown, 51 years old, of Columbia, was booked to the cell on several charges. Those include 2 counts of kidnapping in the second and third degree, resisting arrest by fleeing, and obstructing government operations. A cash bond has been issued for his third degree kidnapping and obstruction charges only. A proposed high-rise apartment complex in Kansas City is one step closer to reality. An application has been sent to the City of Kansas City detailing the project. Plans call for the construction of a 33-story apartment complex and the neighboring hotel to be built along I-35 across from the Kauffman Center for the Performing Arts. You're listening to news at centralmoinfo.com. A former Missouri TV news anchor is sentenced for killing her mother in Kansas. 48-year-old Angeline Mock was sentenced to life in prison with a chance of parole in 25 years. She pleaded guilty in August to first-degree murder.

0: in the death of 80-year-old Anita Avers. Mock, who is a former TV news anchor in St. Louis, stabbed and killed Avers at a Wichita home in October of 2025. This week is World Space Week. From October 4th to the 10th, more than 100 countries are involved in celebrating the achievements humanity has made in the space race by holding space-themed demonstrations and events around the globe. This week is significant for humans' history with space. October 4th, 1957, marked the launch of Sputnik 1, which was the first artificial satellite sent to space. October 10th, 1967, was the entry into the Outer Space Treaty, ensuring the peaceful use of space. This week serves as a time to review past advancements, but also celebrate the recent and future efforts to understanding the galaxies. For news at CentralMoInfo.com, I'm Elena Doctorian.
1: Here's a look at your forecast. Clear skies this afternoon with daytime highs approaching 80. Clear skies again tonight. Lows dip down to about 60. Highs level off around 83 tomorrow. Bright sunshine expected. Mainly clear Thursday with highs around 78. 82 Friday. Take a look at the extended forecast. 86 Saturday, 85 Sunday, and 83 on Monday. I'm Staff Meteorologist Paul Trombley. Right now, it's 79 degrees.
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3: December corn up 10 and 3 quarters at 508, March up 10 and 3 quarters at 522 and a quarter, May up 10 and a half at 529, November soybeans up 22 and a quarter at 1303, January up 21 and 3 quarters at 1319 and a quarter, March up 20 and 3 quarters at 1328 and 3 quarters, December Chicago wheat up 12 at 704 and a quarter, March up 11 and a quarter at 717 and a half, July up 11 and a quarter at 720. December live cattle up 412 at 224.10, February up 512 at 227.17, November feeder cattle up 815 at 338.27, January up 922 at 331.82, March up 957 at 327.87, December lean hogs down 0.57 at 70.37. With this look at your closing settlement report, I'm Kaylin Lair on TFN, the Farm Net.
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0: Here's a look at your forecast. Clear skies this afternoon with daytime highs approaching 80. Clear skies again tonight. Lows dip down to about 60. Highs level off around 83 tomorrow. Bright sunshine expected. Mainly clear Thursday with highs around 78. 82 Friday. Take a look at the extended forecast. 86 Saturday. 85 Sunday. And 83 on Monday. I'm Staff Meteorologist Paul Trombley. Right now, it's 79 degrees.
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0: News. I'm John Saucier. President Trump speaking with reporters before departing the White House from Maryland earlier today. Mr. Trump, are you considering a pause in the federal gas tax to ease prices?
1: What was thinking about that?
0: Republicans are also weighing a diesel fuel export ban. Meanwhile, Cornell University announcing today that former U.S. Deputy Attorney General Sally Yates will lead an independent review of how the school handled an alleged gang rape at a campus fraternity house in 2024. New York Governor Kathy Hochul says she's hopeful the investigation leads to changes.
2: This is about finding out how we can just change the culture that was clearly there, that is so abhorrent to all of us as we see the results.
0: Protesters criticizing the university for not doing enough to investigate the incident or support the alleged victim who has sued the school and the seven accused former students. Lawyers for two of the accused students claimed their clients did nothing wrong. 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
4: There was a crash in Carroll County on October the 5th. At 3:50 p.m., a 2014 Jeep Patriot was headed west on U.S. 24, just west of County Road 391. The crash was the result of the vehicle leaving the roadway and striking a utility pole. The Jeep was totaled, and the 39-year-old male driver was moderately injured. He was transported by Carroll County EMS to the University Hospital in Columbia. The Jeep was later towed from the scene by L&L Towing. On Sunday the 4th, a man was booked into a Boone County jail cell. James McCarthy, a 57-year-old man, was arrested by the Boone County Sheriff's Department on the charges of domestic assault in the third degree, abuse of an elderly, disabled, or vulnerable person, and property damage in the second degree. McCarthy is being held without bond. The Kansas City police are identifying a homicide suspect. Police announced yesterday that 28-year-old named Cootie Burnett is a suspect in an August 2nd shooting that left a woman dead at an auto parts store. The victim, 35-year-old Kiera McGee, died following the shooting near Independence Avenue and Van Brunt Boulevard. Cootie Burnett faces second-degree murder and armed criminal action charges. You're listening to news at centralmoinfo.com. A proposed high-rise apartment complex in Kansas City is one step closer to reality. An application has been sent to the City of Kansas City detailing the project. Plans call for the construction of a 33-story apartment complex and the neighboring hotel to be built along I-35 across from the Kauffman Center for the Performing Arts. The Independence City Council is moving forward with data center restrictions. City Council members voted yesterday to approve restrictions on future data center developments, including a rule that the City Council must approve data centers with electrical loads greater than 5 megawatts before they can be built. The new regulations will not impact the Nebius Data Center under construction near Little Blue Parkway. The Recess Inn in Ethel, Missouri will host a cake decorating workshop in November. Learn under a talented local pro baker while being led through the steps of decorating a two-layer round cake. Techniques covered will be frosting and layering with buttercream icing, piping skills, and decoration sensibilities. All supplies will be provided, covered in the $45 entry fee. The cake decorating workshop happens at the Recess Inn in Ethel, November the 21st from 2 p.m. to 4 p.m. For news at centralmoinfo.com, I'm Elena Doctorian.
5: Here's a look at your forecast. Bright sunshine expected this afternoon, with daytime highs approaching 81. Clear skies tonight, lows dip down to about 60. High temperatures reach up to 83. Tomorrow, ample sunshine expected. Mainly clear skies Thursday, with daytime highs approaching 78. 82 Friday. Looking further out, 86 Saturday, 85 Sunday, and 83 on Monday. I'm staff meteorologist Kara Foster. Currently, it's 81 degrees.
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6: Do
1: December corn up 10 and 3 quarters at 508, March up 10 and 3 quarters at 522 and a quarter, May up 10 and a half at 529, November soybeans up 22 and a quarter at 1303, January up 21 and 3 quarters at 1319 and a quarter, March up 20 and 3 quarters at 1328 and 3 quarters, December Chicago wheat up 12 at 704 and a quarter, March up 11 and a quarter at 717 and a half, July up 11 and a quarter at 724. December live cattle up 412 at 224.10, February up 512 at 227.17, November feeder cattle up 815 at 338.27, January up 922 at 331.82, March up 957 at 327.87. December lean hogs down 0.57 at 70.37. With this look at your closing settlement report, I'm Kaylin Lair on TFN, the Farm Net.
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1: Here's a look at your forecast. Bright sunshine expected this afternoon, with daytime highs approaching 81. Clear skies tonight, lows dip down to about 60. High temperatures reach up to 83. Tomorrow, ample sunshine expected. Mainly clear skies Thursday, with daytime highs approaching 78. 82 Friday. Looking further out, 86 Saturday, 85 Sunday, and 83 on Monday. I'm staff meteorologist Kara Foster. Right now, it's 81 degrees.
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0: News. I'm Tom Graham. Demonstrations ramping up today in France after weeks of protests and riots. Many unhappy about inequality and demanding more funding for the nation's schools.
1: Today's demonstrations were much bigger and far more intense. Tens of thousands of people lining the streets of Paris, going from one plaza to another in the center part of town. And it was there at that plaza where there was this huge clash between riot police and demonstrators.
0: Fox's Jeff Paul in Paris. President Trump announcing his administration will spend $6.6 billion to build components for submarines in Baltimore.
2: This massive project will create over 3,100 new jobs right here in Maryland and will support an additional 11,000 jobs across the nation.
0: President has ramped up events in several states as next month's midterm elections near. 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
4: A man was booked to the Boone County Jail on the 6th of October at 3:07 in the morning. Mervin J. Burkholder was booked into a cell after being arrested on the charges of invasion of privacy toward a victim less than 18, possession of a controlled substance, and unlawful possession of drug paraphernalia, amphetamine, or meth. His highest bail amount is for possession at

0: at $4,500. The city of Ozark is moving forward with data center restrictions. The city's Board of Aldermen approved the regulations last night. The changes deal with water use, noise regulations, and public input. Any future data center projects would require a mandatory neighborhood meeting for the surrounding residents to share their opinions on the matter. A stretch of I-70 in Kansas City is set to close in both directions. I-70 between Van Brunt and Prospect will close on January 11th for 11 months. The stretch of highway carries 105,000 drivers per day, and the Missouri Department of Transportation says full closure of the highway for work is faster and safer than the other option of 2 years of lane closures. 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Kirksville Parks and Recreation and Nemo Senior Citizen Services has announced that the pieces are coming together for a jigsaw puzzle race. Join in on the afternoon full of fun and teamwork at the Nemo Senior Citizen Services Nutritional Center in Kirksville on October 20th. Each team will receive the same sealed 300-piece jigsaw puzzle and race to see who can complete it the fastest. Prizes will be awarded to the team with the fastest completion time. No sign-up or entry fees are necessary. Just bring a friend and come get a piece of the puzzle action. That's October 20th at Nemo Senior Citizen Services Nutritional Center, 2815 North Baltimore Street at 12:30 p.m. North Carolina State University researchers have a new recipe for turning breakfast trash into aerospace treasure. The team just announced that it successfully mixed powdered eggshells into lightweight magnesium to make stronger, harder metal. Researchers want to replace costly process ingredients with discarded shells to make metal for cars, aircraft, and electronics that use less energy. The spinning press puts the shell's calcium to work, cutting out a processing step normally needed for mined ingredients. The team has not yet announced when the kitchen scraps might reach the assembly line. For news at CentralMoInfo.com, I'm Elena Doctorian.
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2: Here's a look at your forecast. Bright sunshine expected this afternoon, with daytime highs approaching 81. Clear skies tonight, lows dip down to about 60. High temperatures reach up to 83. Tomorrow, ample sunshine expected. Mainly clear skies Thursday, with daytime highs approaching 78. 82 Friday. Looking further out, 86 Saturday, 85 Sunday, and 83 on Monday. I'm staff meteorologist Kara Foster. Right now, it's 79 degrees.
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4: December corn up 10 and 3 quarters at 508. March up 10 and 3 quarters at 522 and a quarter. May up 10 and a half at 529. November soybeans up 22 and a quarter at 1303. January up 21 and 3 quarters at 1319 and a quarter. March up 20 and 3 quarters at 1328 and 3 quarters. December Chicago wheat up 12 at 704 and a quarter. March up 11 and a quarter at 717 and a half. July up 11 and a quarter at 720. December live cattle up 412 at 224.10. February up 512 at 227.17. November feeder cattle up 815 at 338.27. January up 922 at 331.82. March up 957 at 327.87. December lean hogs down 0.57 at 70.37. With this look at your closing settlement report, I'm Kaylin Lair on TFN, the Farm Net.
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0: here's a look at your forecast. Bright sunshine expected this afternoon, with daytime highs approaching 81. Clear skies tonight, lows dip down to about 60. High temperatures reach up to 83. Tomorrow, ample sunshine expected. Mainly clear skies Thursday, with daytime highs approaching 78. 82 Friday. Looking further out, 86 Saturday, 85 Sunday, and 83 on Monday. I'm staff meteorologist Kara Foster. Right now, 79.
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0: News. I'm John Saucier. The tensions remain high in the Strait of Hormuz as the U.S. and Iran continue to try and control the waterway. President Trump again suggesting an end to this war could be coming soon.
1: We have to finish up, and it's only a question of which way. Do we want to do it the nice way or the not-so-nice way? And pretty soon you'll find out.
0: Cornell University announcing today the former U.S. Deputy Attorney General Sally Yates will lead an independent review of how the school handled an alleged gang rape at a campus fraternity house in 2024. New York Governor Kathy Hochul says she's hopeful the investigation leads to changes.
2: This is about finding out how we can just change the culture that was clearly there, that is so abhorrent to all of us as we see the results.
0: Protesters criticized the university for not doing enough to investigate the incident. Lawyers for two of the accused students claim their clients did nothing wrong. 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
4: Two people from Holiday were injured in a one-vehicle accident in Monroe County Monday afternoon. The accident occurred just before 3:30 on Monroe Road 141, 3 miles northeast of Madison. According to the Missouri State Highway Patrol, a car driven by a 74-year-old Holiday woman traveled off the road and overturned. She suffered moderate injuries while her passenger, a 75-year-old man, also of Holiday, sustained minor injuries. The driver was taken to Moberly Regional Medical Center for treatment of her injuries. A man was booked to the Boone County Jail over the weekend. On the 4th of October, Ronald Brown, 51 years old of Columbia, was booked to the cell on several charges. Those include 2 counts of kidnapping in the second and third degree, resisting arrest by fleeing, and obstructing government operations.

0: cash bond has been issued for his third-degree kidnapping and obstruction charges only. A proposed high-rise apartment complex in Kansas City is one step closer to reality. An application has been sent to the city of Kansas City detailing the project. Plans call for the construction of a 33-story apartment complex and the neighboring hotel to be built along I-35 across from the Kauffman Center for the Performing Arts. 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A former Missouri TV news anchor is sentenced for killing her mother in Kansas. 48-year-old Angeline Mock was sentenced to life in prison with a chance of parole in 25 years. She pleaded guilty in August to first-degree murder in the death of 80-year-old Anita Avers. Mock, who is a former TV news anchor in St. Louis, stabbed and killed Avers at a Wichita home in October of 2025. This week is World Space Week. From October 4th to the 10th, more than 100 countries are involved in celebrating the achievements humanity has made in the space race by holding space-themed demonstrations and events around the globe. This week is significant for humans' history with space. October 4th, 1957, marked the launch of Sputnik 1, which was the first artificial satellite sent to space. October 10th, 1967, was the entry into the Outer Space Treaty, ensuring the peaceful use of space. This week serves as a time to review past advancements, but also celebrate the recent and future efforts to understanding the galaxies. For news at CentralMoInfo.com, I'm Elena Doctorian.
1: Here's a look at your forecast. Lows dip down to about 60 tonight under clear skies. Daytime highs approaching 83. Tomorrow, bright sunshine expected. Lows dip down to about 55. Tomorrow night, mainly clear. Mainly clear and dry Thursday and Friday. Upper 70s Thursday, mid-80s by Friday. A peak at the extended shows, 88 Saturday, 85 Sunday, and 85 on Monday. I'm staff meteorologist Kara Foster. Currently 77.
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1: Here's a look at your forecast. Lows dip down to about 60 tonight under clear skies. Daytime highs approaching 83. Tomorrow, bright sunshine expected. Lows dip down to about 55. Tomorrow night, mainly clear. Mainly clear and dry Thursday and Friday. Upper 70s Thursday, mid 80s by Friday. A peak at the extended shows, 88 Saturday, 85 Sunday, and 85 on Monday. I'm staff meteorologist Kara Foster. Right now, 73.
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